0: Whatever you do for a living,
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92.9, Morgan County's greatest hits. Good Tuesday morning. I'm Danielle. Be with you till 10. It's 54 degrees. And here is Sergio Mendez, Never Gonna Let You Go on Cool 92.9.

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Today will bring a mix of sun and clouds with a high of 84. Tonight, expect partly cloudy skies with a low of 58. Tomorrow will be very warm with a blend of clouds and sunshine, reaching a high of 87. With your exclusive AccuWeather forecast, I'm meteorologist Joe Lundberg on Cool 92.9.

92.9, Morgan County's greatest hits. It's 8:09 on your Tuesday morning. Thank you so much for listening. How are you doing this morning? Did you get up okay after the long weekend? Did the kids get to school okay? My son this morning, this weekend, he's got that dreaded back to school cold. And I'm like, you can make it. You can make it. So I texted him this morning. I said, how are you doing? He says, I'm iffy. I'm like, just drink water and, you know, take the tissues with you and we'll see if you can make it through the day. Here's Milli Vanilli on Cool 92.9.

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And we could have some. 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What's that? 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